and another hour to air. And if we want to get to a bigger city, we have to drive at least two hours to Mackay or 2.5 hours to Townsville, right? So we really need to be careful when we're on the road. So Michelle is going to come in and tell us what's happening with the police in our Coffee with a Cop session. I love our Coffee with a Cop session. It's so cool. Anyway, other stuff I do on this show, I tell you all about what's happening around town on the weekend and for the following week. So it is a community show. If you do have something you would like me to mention on this show, please text it in. Our number here is 0484 510 152. I'm going to read that out again. If you've got your pens, it's 0484 510 152, and I'll be reading it out throughout the show anyway, so grab your pens now if you didn't get it, and text on in. And the other reason you'd be texting on in is because we hold a monthly competition, a listen and win competition every month, where we give away some really cool prizes. And this month is no different. We have 2 5-day double passes to the Early Beach Festival of Music that we're giving away. That's a huge prize, given that a 3-day pass is like worth $340. A 2-day pass... if you're going to do a double pass, that's $680. So that's pretty cool. We're giving two of those away, 2 5-day double passes. So all you need to do is text in my secret word, which I'll be telling you about in a tick. And all you need to do is text it into our mobile number here, 0484 510 152. And don't forget to include your name and where you're listening in from. If you're listening in from Bowen or Airlie or, I don't know, Proserpine, maybe Collinsville, who knows. Text in. I'd love to hear from you. Say good day. I'd love to hear from you. And sorry, I keep forgetting, we're also giving away a Gem FM merch pack worth $50. It's pretty cool little pack, I reckon. So well worth the trouble of texting in. So this competition runs all the way through August. Last day is Monday the 31st of August, and the winner is going to be announced on the afternoon show, the Wednesday afternoon show with Donna on September 2nd. So very, very cool indeed. And we've got some really pretty cool prizes each month. So tell your friends to listen in to all our shows, because each show we give away a secret word that you can participate in for that show. Okay, well, I think I better give you my secret word. I was going to go to music without telling you what my word was. It's really easy today. It still ends in Y, but it's fly, F-L-Y. Fly me to the moon. Pretty easy, hey. Fly, F-L-Y. Number here is 0484 510 152, and let's get going with some favorite Barry Manilow songs, this one especially, Copacabana.

Listening to 95.1 Gem FM, Bowen's very own community radio station, and this is the What's Happening in Bowen and Whitsunday show with me, Roxy. How cool were those two songs? I love those. I don't know, there's something really super cool. Yeah, The Joker, Steve Miller Band, and Steel is Wheel, Stuck in the Middle. I don't know about you, but does anyone else think that song sounds a bit like the Beatles, later Beatles? Did to me anyway. And, of course, Barry Manilow, Copacabana. Love, love, love that song. Hey, a big, big hello to Jude, Kay and Kevin. Thanks for listening in, guys, and thank you for texting in the secret word. Our secret word, well, my secret word for this show today is fly. Couldn't be any easier. F-L-Y. And all you need to do is text that into 0484-510-152 for a chance to win a one of 2 5-day double passes to the Airlie Beach Festival of Music. And that's happening in November. Don't be fooled. November is not that far away. Like, today is the 21st of August. We're 1 week away from September. So that's 2 months away. It starts on Thursday, the 5th of November, and goes through to Monday, the 9th of November. And, yes, you guessed it. After that, it's a slippery slope to Christmas. Just preparing you guys. I know, I keep going on about it. I start in January, don't I? I can't help myself. I can't believe how quickly time is passing. But anyway, there it is, 0484-510-152, and all you need to do is text in the word FLY, F-L-Y, for this show. And also, I'd like to give a big shout-out and hello to Nils, N-I-L-S, Nils. I know I'm spelling it just in case anyone else. Not sure who I'm talking about, but I know you listen. Thank you for listening. I really appreciate it. I caught up with Rebecca, your wife, over the weekend, and she tells me you are still listening in. Thank you. I appreciate it and hope you are enjoying the show this morning. Okay, what's happening around town? That's a big question, isn't it? Well, there's a lot happening. I'm going to be a bit different today. I'm going to start off with some of the events that are happening because tonight is a huge event. It's the Bowen Art Society Art Exhibition 2026, and it's up at Flagstaff Hill. What a great location for an art show. And we've got the Lord Mayor, Ry Collins, coming up, the Deputy Lord Mayor, John Finlay, he'll be there as well. Sam Roberts is going to be playing. How exciting is that? And, of course, judges will be judging. Well, actually, the judge is judging at this very point in time up there, and we'll be announcing all the winners of each category and so forth. So what a great place. There'll be drinks available. We'll be putting on a few nibbles. Not sure what else to say, but what a great place to spend a Friday evening. Doesn't happen all the time, does it, Bowen? It's nice to get out and do something a bit different. And I have to tell you, there are so many amazing entries in there this year. We had a record number of entries, 205 entries, throughout all 4 categories. And then we had a new junior section this year. And that, we got close to 30 entries in that. So it's been a record year for us. We're so happy and so excited. So opening night is tonight, and the exhibition continues right through till Wednesday. And it's open all the rest of the, well, Wednesday they're closing a bit earlier because they have, all the artists are coming to collect their paintings, but every other day, tomorrow, open from 9 a.m. to 4 p.m. daily, and maybe at night as well. I'll have to check, but just keep an eye out on our Facebook page, on Bowen Art Society Facebook page. But very exciting. If you're not doing anything, please come up. It's free to come tonight, and have a nice night out up in the stars.
look overlooking the twinkling lights of Bowen. How cool is that? Okay, other stuff that's happening around town in terms of entertainment there is, I'll start off with the markets because that's always a nice place to start your week. Well, your Sunday anyway, from 8 till 12. There's always live music down there, and Sam's pretty busy this weekend. She's doing the music at the markets on Sunday, so pretty cool. So have some brekkie by the beach or have a look around all the artisan stalls, all the food stalls, all the clothes stalls. There's so much to see down there, and what a great atmosphere.

and for some nighttime entertainment tonight, there's the DJ night at the Grandview that usually kicks off around nine-ish, I would say. So always a great place if you feel like a bit of a boogie. Head on there. You can dance tonight at the art exhibition as well. We have dancing. If you like, we can shift some tables around and have a bit of a boogie. Sorry, interrupted with some important news for the Bowen Arts Society. But anyway, getting back to the Grandview. The B Doubles are playing tomorrow night, 22nd, yep. And then on Sunday, the 23rd of the 8th, Zed Charles is playing. He's always cool, Zed. Very charismatic performer and very cool, and love his music. So yeah, very good, very cool place to go and spend some time. The North Queensland Cruising Yacht Club, another great place to have a drink on during the weekend, during the morning, have some brekkie and then have some drinks later on. There, I don't think there's any entertainment on this week on Sunday because I think there's a private event. So, but I have heard on the grapevine that the open mic is coming back. So that's pretty cool. Keep your ears posted. Keep your eyes posted. Keep posted. What is it? Keep your ears on or keep – anyway, you know what I mean. My goodness, I'm getting all wound up, aren't I? All right. That's a lot to tell you about. I might get back to some music. And, yeah, I hope you're enjoying the music. Coming up next is a bit more of Barry Manilow. And this one is Can't Take My Eyes Off of You.

0: And you're listening to 95.1 Gem FM. And that was a bit of Carly Simon, You're So Vain. And, of course, my feature artist today is Barry Manilow. Can't take my eyes off you. I love Barry. I don't know about any of you of the others, but any of you people out there that like it or dislike it. But, yeah, he's a bit of fun. You have to have fun in life, don't you? All right. I have another guest that has come in today, and her name is Deb McLean, and she is from the Exercise Angels, and we're going to have a chat to her. We've spoken to her previously on this show. Haven't seen you in ages, Deb, but welcome. Thank you for coming in.
1: Thank you. Yeah. It's good to be here.
0: Yeah, absolutely. So it's going gangbusters, isn't it? Like, everyone knows about Exercise Angels, and the most important one, Seated Exercise.
1: Yes, absolutely. This winter has been the most progressive yet out of the 4 years that we've been here.
0: Yeah.
1: And I just love that the people that come are so keen to participate, and we laugh and we sing and we clap and we stomp our feet. And it's the best place to be on a Monday morning at the CWA at 9 o'clock.
0: Yeah. So that's at the CWA at 9?
1: It is. That's one of my classes, yeah. Yes.
0: So you can go there. Do you need to go a bit earlier to get ready? Or
1: It's best if you do to get a prime position. I have all the chairs out for everybody, but it's just a $2 entry fee. Come on in, bring a water bottle, sit down, and enjoy the music. Yeah. And that's really at the helm of the entire program is the music.
0: Yes.
1: That everybody can connect with, feel, and move and groove with. And boy, do we move. Yeah.
0: Well, I've seen some video of your classes, and they look amazing. Like, people all ages in there.
1: Yes.
0: And you were just saying, like, you even have them doing, like, core exercises, like,
1: well and truly. Wow. yes we get our legs off the floor and engage our core, which is what holds up your body.
0: It's so important, that section, isn't it?
1: Very much. Well, the entire body is posture. We work on postural things, especially when I do the yoga, the seated yoga. We work on that. We work on range of motion. We work on rehabbing things when somebody comes in with an injury. There's a lot to it that people aren't even aware that's happening during a full class.
0: Yes.
1: And all it takes is just to show up.
0: Yes. As you speak, I'm thinking, I'm looking at my own posture. I'm hunched over the mic, so straighten up, right? It's about being conscious, isn't it?
1: It is.
0: The way you're sitting and standing.
1: It's a reminder when you start moving and accepting that you do have to do something to be stronger and more functional as we age. And I'm experiencing that now. I'm about to turn 60 in a couple of weeks, and I'm certainly feeling it. This type of exercise is not only doable, it is so incredibly good, and I can see the improvements that people actually make, because I'm the only one that can see all of them.
0: Yes.
1: And I know when they're improving. I know when their balance has gotten better. I can see them walk out, and they're walking a little bit straighter.
0: Wow.
1: With a little spring in their step. And that's so there's so many benefits to what we do that most of the participants aren't even aware of that's happening behind the scenes.
0: Wow. So how long does the class go for?
1: I typically teach for an hour. There's some other classes that are 45 minutes. The Maruna Gardens classes I keep at 45, just because that's a really good time frame for them.
0: Yes.
1: In the space that they're at and the condition that they're in. But I tell you what, those people at Maruna rock out as well. I give them pom-poms, lightweight, bright colored pom-poms, and they move and groove with those things like you wouldn't believe.
0: Wow. So basically, you're sitting in a chair.
1: Yes.
0: And
1: chair, wheelchair, anything.
0: Oh, okay.
1: That's right. It doesn't matter.
0: Wow.
1: Yeah.
0: So just even using your arms, if you know.
1: Absolutely.
0: Wow.
1: And keeping time to the music. All those things, your brain is working. Your brain is switching on.
0: Yes.
1: When you're working, you're thinking about rhythm. They're singing. Whether they know it or not, they're recalling memories because they know the music.
0: Yes.
1: So the ones even in the memory support area, they can remember a song. but they don't remember how to get to their room.
0: Yes.
1: It's remarkable.
0: It's
1: remarkable. And it surprises me all the time.
0: Yes.
1: And it keeps me going.
0: Yeah.
1: You know, to see the progress and the happiness that it brings to people.
0: Yeah. So you do the chair exercise. Tell us a bit more of the other stuff that you do. I think you said you do yoga.
1: Yes. So we have chair yoga as well. The music program, I would say, is probably the most popular because it's so much fun.
0: Yes.
1: You know, and we I navigate between fast and slow. So everybody gets a break. We have a sip of water in between.
0: Yeah.
1: You know, I crack some jokes and things like that, so everybody has a break, a proper break.
0: Yes.
1: But the chair yoga provides a different feel. So instead of that high energy, we bring about more of a soothing, calm energy.
0: Mm-hmm.
1: And we spend a lot of time on technique. I teach them how to use a strap, a yoga strap and a yoga block. We've been doing that a lot at Selectability because every second Friday, we do chair yoga, a complete class of chair yoga.
0: We
1: work on our breathing and you know, our strength and stretching and a lot of pain relief type of stuff, because a lot of us are walking around with arthritis and different conditions.
0: Yes.
1: And everyone still walks out feeling really good.
0: Wow. That's amazing, isn't it?
1: Yeah.
0: Wow. So there's yoga, the chair exercise, anything else that you do in your
1: Out in Collinsville, every second Saturday, I do the seated program at 8:30 at the Footy Club out there on Saturday mornings. And then we jump into Dance Fit, something that I developed as well. And again, that's a stand-up sort of class for 45 minutes. We do it a bit more calculated and slower so everybody can keep up. But it is a workout. It's a cardio workout. It's also good work for the muscles and the joints.
0: Yes.
1: and all that as well.
0: Yes.
1: So,
0: wow.
1: Yeah, I sort of combine a lot of things.
0: Yes,
1: in my classes.
0: That's so good. And what are the age groups? Like, what can, you know, a 20-year-old come along if they want to?
1: Oh, absolutely. Yes, we have disability people come in.
0: Yeah.
1: Once in a while, we have it's geared towards probably the more mature population.
0: Yes.
1: But anyone can participate.
0: Yeah.
1: And it's becoming a worldwide phenomenon. If you look on YouTube and things like that, you're going to find a lot of different types of chair exercise. And I'm redesigning my website, and eventually my classes will be available online.
0: That's fantastic.
1: It's taking me a minute to get it sorted, but that will happen as well. So like all the caravanners that are up here at the moment, when they go home, they'll still be able to participate in my classes.
0: Oh, that's so cool.
1: Everybody's running around with my t-shirts.
0: Oh.
1: I have a new enhanced logo, and wearing our t-shirts, and some of them are even throwing pink in their hair because I have pink hair.
0: I love your hair. I think I might have to do my...
1: Oh, why not? It's just a bit of fun, isn't it?
0: It is. That's exactly right.
1: Yeah.
0: And I love the story you were telling me before we came on air, Deb, that you have a matriarch in one of your classes.
1: Absolutely.
0: Tell us a bit about her. She's amazing.
1: Oh, everybody knows Joyce McDonald. I'm sure she wouldn't mind me saying her name. She is the matriarch of my class since day one.
0: Mm-hmm.
1: She's in the front row. She knows me very well, and I know her very well, and everybody else loves her. And she can do everything that I can do.
0: Yes.
1: It is really amazing. And she comes to Maruna and supports her niece, Mary, all the time. And we just have a grand time. She's phenomenal.
0: Is her niece in as good condition as...
1: Not quite, but I tell you what, she still can sing a song.
0: Oh, yeah?
1: Yep.
0: Wow.
1: Absolutely.
0: Yeah.
1: Yes.
0: Wow, that's fantastic.
1: The joy and happiness that it brings through music and through movement and my crazy personality, we get a lot done in 45 minutes to an hour.
0: Wow.
1: I think
0: it's great. There's no excuse, really.
1: No, there really isn't, you know, and a lot of people like to tell me what they're not able to do. Oh, I can't do this, Deb. I can't do that. Well, I'm not interested in what you can't do.
0: Yes.
1: I'm only interested in what you can do.
0: Yes.
1: And people can do a lot more than they believe they can.
0: Yes.
1: And when the music is playing, they forget that they can't do some things. And all of a sudden, they're lifting their legs.
0: Wow.
1: They're moving in ways that they wouldn't normally choose to move because they think they're not able.
0: Wow.
1: And so when you throw the music on and the hype of all the energy in the room, they're copying what I'm doing.
0: That's so good. That is amazing.
1: Well, it's the most fun you can have while sitting down.
0: Yeah.
1: Yeah, that's what I think anyway. And I would love for this just to go, worldwide, if not nationwide. And I really think it's a movement that keeps more mature people actually doing something. Yes. Worldwide, if not nationwide. And I really think it's a movement that keeps more mature people actually doing something active that makes sense. And that's fun.
0: And you're around people as well. Like that's part of it as well, having that outing.
1: There's a lot of isolation. And if you're not aware out there, the beautiful people at Selectability will come pick you up.
0: Oh, really?
1: If you don't have a way to my class, they will organize a way to get you there.
0: Wow.
1: Especially when it's at Selectability on Friday morning at 9 o'clock. That's free of charge for any of the non-NDIS participants.
0: Yes.
1: We need bums and chairs. It's a government program, and that's what they want to know.
0: Yeah.
1: I've been told by Selectability it's the most successful program they've ever had.
0: Wow. That's
1: so great. I'm really chuffed that is something that I can put on my resume that has come to fruition from a lot of hard work and diligence.
0: Good on you. Congratulations, Deb.
1: Thank you.
0: That's
1: it's the highlight of my week. Yeah. I tell you what, I'm also a disability support worker, which I love as well.
0: Yes.
1: So helping people is my jam.
0: Yes. Well, and you definitely do that.
1: Yeah.
0: Absolutely.
1: Thank you.
0: So do you want to run through again where they are, what they do, when they should get there, and
1: Yeah. Well, Monday morning is probably my biggest class at the CWA in Bowen, which is located right behind the professionals and the optometrist on Herbert Street. 9 o'clock, 9 to 10, $2 entry. And we are also sponsored. The only reason I can continue that class is because we are sponsored by the Bowen Neighborhood Center.
0: Mm-hmm.
1: They have been an absolute stunning support system for me, and they get grants for me. They support me. They get grants from Abbott Point and the post office to support me.
0: Yes.
1: So it's really community driven.
0: It is.
1: And the same way in Collinsville on fortnightly on Saturdays, they get grants for me as well.
0: Wow.
1: To keep going there. Again, community driven.
0: Yes.
1: By the community, for the community.
0: Yes.
1: And that's what really makes me happy is the community support that it gets. And then I'm at Maruna Gardens on Monday morning at 11 o'clock in Hibiscus. So if you know someone that is in that area, you can, come support them. Come in and bring them to the class. The staff does as well. But if you come and encourage them, they will come.
0: Yes. Absolutely.
1: And Wednesday morning, I'm usually in hostel and then either in Frangipani or Wattle, wherever they have me go.
0: Yeah.
1: And just to see their smiles and they love it. They love the music. They want to, be present.
0: Yeah, absolutely.
1: And it's hard to sometimes get them to be present for the position that they're in.
0: Yes.
1: And to have them be present and sing along and just be joyful.
0: Yes.
1: Sometimes they'll sit there and they won't do anything. And then by the third song in, they're moving.
0: Yes, they're moving.
1: They're moving.
0: Even if they're tapping a tone.
1: That's right. And they're singing. It sparks the cognitive qualities.
0: I can imagine.
1: In everyone, no matter, you walk in into a, a little cranky mood, or you've had a bad day, or you've had a bad night, and it changes your attitude.
0: Yeah. Well, there's lots of things at play here. The power of music, the power of movement, the power of being around other people, community. All of it is just working together. What a fabulous thing.
1: So many physical attributes. Mm. Coordination is a big one. And you lose that as you grow older.
0: Yes, you do.
1: As the saying goes, if you don't use it, you lose it.
0: Yeah, exactly.
1: And they're using it.
0: Yeah.
1: They're using it and they're laughing and they're just, you know, I make fun out of myself all the time.
0: Yeah, yeah.
1: And now I have a little portable stage, compliments, as I was telling you before, Roxy, yes. Compliments of the Men's Shed, another community program that helped me out with a portable stage so everyone can see me. Our record number at the CWA has been 81 this winter in one room, moving and grooving and jiving and laughing on a Monday morning.
0: So, you know, if you're hearing this and you think, oh, maybe, I'm not sure, everyone's welcome, aren't they, to try it out?
1: Absolutely. Anyone is welcome to join us.
0: Yeah.
1: And on Tuesday, I believe it is September 8th, I'll be doing a demo at the United Church. United Church for Friendship Club.
0: Okay,
1: and I know a lot of people are into the Friendship Club. I've been doing that. This will be my third year in a row.
0: Wonderful.
1: Doing a demo there. So come along if you're interested in that. And if anyone out there as a business or an organization wants to do sort of a one-off thing and would like me to come out and do 15 minutes, a half hour, 40 minutes, whatever it might be, and just to get people, you know, involved.
0: Yes, absolutely. Very good.
1: And know that there's something out there that they can do. They don't have to go to a gym.
0: No, you don't.
1: You know, gyms are fantastic for those that are capable.
0: Yes.
1: And no, I've never seen anyone walk out with a frown on their face. Yeah. And that has said, oh, this is not for me.
0: Yes. Now I can't imagine anyone. Yeah. It'd be an amazing.
1: It's just too much fun.
0: Yeah. There you go. Oh, wonderful. All right, Deb. Well, thank you so much for dropping in this morning.
1: My pleasure. My pleasure. Everyone can keep in touch with me through my Facebook page, Exercise Angels. You'll find my big bright wings that are on that page, and that's where I put all my videos and reels and things.
0: Very good.
1: You can make comments. You can ask me questions. And like I said, my website, exerciseangels.com.au, will also be revamped shortly.
0: Very good. That's so cool. All right. Thank you so much, Deb.
1: And my pleasure.
0: I'd love to have you back, and if you've got anything new or just have another chat, that'd be amazing.
1: That's my pleasure. Thank you so much, Roxy, for having me. And come one, come all out there, Bowen. Come on, come join us. We have a great time every single week.
0: Very good. Okay, let's get on with some more music.

0: And you're listening to 95.1 Gem FM, Bowen's very own community radio station. And this is the What's Happening in Bowen and with Sunday show with me, Roxy. And a big thank you to Deb McLean for popping in just before to tell us a bit more about the wonderful exercise stuff that she does with Exercise Angels. She does seated exercise, seated yoga, and a whole stack of other things. But if you have a chance, head on down there to the CWA on Monday mornings. It only costs $2. That's a very, very good price, and it could change your life. Right, Michelle?
1: Good morning, yes. How can you not be passionate?
0: I know.
1: I sat on the other side of the glass there and just listened to her, and she is just so dynamic.
0: I know.
1: And passionate. We're a lucky community to have her.
0: We are. And a big hello to Sergeant Michelle O'Regan from the Bowen Police Station. She's dropped in now, so we're going to have a wonderful chat. But I agree with you. Like, she's a dynamo, Deb, isn't she?
1: Yep.
0: With that pink hair.
1: Yep.
0: Oh, my God. I feel like I need to go pink now.
1: I feel like I need to go on Monday morning and sit on a chair. But anyway, she's got my heart rate up.
0: Oh, God. Yeah, absolutely. But, what an amazing person. And I'm sure we'll get her back on at some point soon to have a chat. Anyway.
1: Change of pace.
0: Change
1: of pace. From music and fitness and activity and now we do boring old crime statistics.
0: Yes, that's okay. It's very interesting. Like, I love stats, and these are quite interesting. So where do you want to start, Michelle?
1: Well, it's been a pretty busy month.
0: Yes.
1: I've got a few different things to talk about. So we'll touch on these later, but it is National Rural Road Safety Month.
0: Mm-hmm.
1: It's also Queensland Road Safety Week this week.
0: Oh, okay.
1: But I think
0: this week coming?
1: Yeah, this week that we're currently in.
0: Right,
1: yes. Queensland Road Safety Week. So I've got some statistics around that kind of stuff and a couple of the crime prevention initiatives we've been doing in the community around road safety, which has been pretty interesting. But I do sort of want to start with an operation that's unfolded since we last spoke last month. So for the listeners, you know, we've all read on Facebook and we've heard within community there has been a spike in crime around vehicle thefts, our rural areas, things like that. So we have had a spike in criminal activity within Bowen and the surrounding areas.
0: Mm-hmm.
1: Theft of vehicles, property, firearms, and just generic crimes. But fortunately, as a result of some vital information and leads provided by the public, we've had some extra resources deployed this month. So we've had members from our Bowen Criminal Investigation Branch, the Bowen Police Station and Whitsunday Tactical Crime Squad.
0: Mm-hmm.
1: They all worked in partnership together and conducted a series of investigations which led to search warrants.
0: Right.
1: And we've had some successes out of those. So
0: had
1: some property recovered. We've had offenders arrested. So just out of Operation Essence, there were 7 people charged with 24 offences.
0: That's huge.
1: Yeah, so a couple of the stats around that. We've had a 22-year-old man was remanded in custody and he was charged with five counts of enter premises and commit indictable offences, 2 counts of willful damage, 2 counts of unlawful use of a motor vehicle, 2 counts of stealing firearms and or ammunition, 1 count of attempt to enter premises with intent, and he's due to appear in court again on the 1st of September. So he has been remanded in custody. So in total, that is 12 charges there for the one person.
0: Jeez.
1: We've also had a 20-year-old Bowen man arrested and charged with 2 counts of stealing, 1 count of stealing a vehicle and 1 count of entering a dwelling with intent. So there's 4 charges there. But I just want to remind people, these are not the only things we've dealt with. Last week was quite a busy week for our crews. We had quite a few bodies going in and out of the watch house, which is good. But all of this is not possible without information. And
0: right.
1: I know every time I come, I talk about Police Link and Crime Stoppers and things like that.
0: I think it's a good thing because, it's one of those things because not everyone is reporting all the time.
1: Mm.
0: If it's something that you're doing all the time, you tend to remember it. But Police Link, and the other one, what is it?
1: Crime Stoppers.
0: Crime Stoppers, yeah.
1: Yep.
0: It's good to keep mentioning those.
1: Yeah, well, we rely on vital information provided by the public. We're not standing on the, you know, around the corner when a crime's occurring. Sometimes it might happen. Yeah. It happens at all times of day and night.
0: Yes.
1: We've got a really good community. We've just commented how wonderful our community is with Deb
0: here
1: previously.
0: Yeah.
1: And we have a close-knit community. But it is a reminder for everyone to secure their own property. It is our own responsibility. We can't just leave this to police and enforcement after something's happened.
0: No, that's right.
1: We have a lot of our crime occurs due to opportunistic theft.
0: Yes.
1: Means you've left something unattended, unlocked, keys out, visible, all that kind of stuff. So we all have that personal responsibility for securing our own property, our belongings, and also trying to keep ourselves safe.
0: Mm.
1: Doing that won't stop crime. But it will bring it down.
0: Yes.
1: Reporting suspicious activities won't stop crime, but it gives police ability to respond in a timely manner before these things start to spiral out of control. So our crime did, you know, spike. If we can get that information in earlier about what's happening or suspicious activity, then we can just bring those spikes back a little bit.
0: Yeah.
1: So I'm just going to go over those numbers
0: go
1: for Police
0: for
1: Link and things like
0: absolutely.
1: That. So you can report suspicious activities to Police Link on 131444.
0: Yeah.
1: You can also report at Police Link online. If you're worried about your identity, you can ring Crime Stoppers. So that's 1-800-333-000.
0: Mm-hmm.
1: We really need the community on side reporting suspicious activity. If you know someone is not working and they're struggling for a dollar and all of a sudden they show up with brand new tires on their car, or
0: I know I shouldn't laugh, but yeah, that's
1: a bit of a sign.
0: Yeah, absolutely.
1: You know, that piece of information might not be the direct piece of information, but it gets us an area to start looking.
0: And you can do that through Crime Stoppers, because then often, like, if you know that they've done that, you don't want them to know that you're the one that's put them in, right?
1: Yep. But a lot of the time when we do get matters reported directly on Police Link, either over the counter at the police station, ringing Police Link, or online, we're not telling offenders who our informants are.
0: No.
1: Unless you have had an offence directly affect you. So if you have been assaulted, we'll get a statement from you.
0: Yes.
1: But if you're reporting that there's a suspicious black car that keeps on looping around the block, or it stopped off here and I saw, you know, two males, one female, this coloured hair, whatever.
0: Yeah.
1: We're not going, hey, this person gave us this information.
0: No, okay. So that's right. Okay, yep. Well, that's good to know.
1: Yeah. So very good results. We're proud of the work that has been undertaken and the results that has led to that. But again, thank you to the community that did come on board and assist us with those investigations. And a big thank you to our Whitsunday Tactical Crime Squad as well for coming on board.
0: But there was a bit of, I saw on the news, was that all to do with it?
1: Yes.
0: Where they were showing all that footage on TV where all these people were...
1: Yep.
0: Right.
1: Yeah. So that we get to see, the public gets to see that, and that's the end result. They don't get to see the work in the background behind
0: that. That's right. Putting together all the pieces so you can make the arrest.
1: That's right. And we've had vital information from people, not just within Bowen as well. We've had people that have been offended against further afield, and they're ringing us with information they've found out.
0: Right, wow.
1: You know, so, yeah, we have good networks, but also the criminals have good networks as well.
0: Right.
1: So we need to work together with community for the better.
0: Yes, very good. So what have we got next, Michelle?
1: So we've got Rural Road Safety Month and Queensland Road Safety Week.
0: Mm-hmm.
1: Yeah, so...
0: I was just saying, we're especially vulnerable, like, being... in this country town, like if we want to get to a bigger cities, we need to get on that road. We have to, if we want to get to Airlie, it's an hour. If we want to get to Ayre, it's an hour. And both
1: Collinsville,
0: then
1: people have to travel for work.
0: Yes. And you know, Townsville and Mackay are both, you know, around the 2-hour mark.
1: Yeah, that's
0: both
1: right.
0: Both ways. And those roads, they, you know, we often drive up and down these roads, you sort of think, you know, well, what could happen? A lot could happen.
1: Well, we've seen it. We've had a number of accidents, especially north, involving multiple casualties. Mm. But the whole month of August is National Rural Road. Rural Road Safety Month. But our rural roads are getting deadlier, not safer. Our regional communities are bearing more of the nation's road toll than ever.
0: Right.
1: So we've got fewer Australians that live rurally than in our cities. But regional, rural and remote roads accounted for 69% of the nation's road toll
0: in
1: 2025.
0: Kidding? So 69%?
1: Yep. So more than two in every three deaths were on a rural road.
0: I am so shocked at that.
1: So that's 906 out of a total of 1,315 lives were lost on country roads across Australia last year, 2025.
0: That's huge. I never realised how bad that's so bad.
1: Now, what do you think the percentage of male to female deaths on roads is?
0: The male would be way higher.
1: 75% of our men
0: die on the roads.
1: Have died on the roads last year out of that. Yep.
0: Jeez.
1: Yep. So out of that, we had 52% were drivers of vehicles, 18% were passengers, 18% were motorcyclists, 8% pedestrians, 3% cyclists, and 2% were not recorded in the statistics and the data. So almost one in five fatal crashes, which is 18%, involved a heavy vehicle. And we need our trucks. Our truck drivers do a very good job of safe driving and complying with legislation and complying with all the rules of, you know, fatigue management. You know, we've got all these rules in place. They follow that, but they can't control the car that's coming towards them.
0: Mm.
1: And they are driving a truck with a very heavy load, so their stopping distances are further.
0: Mm.
1: And I think that trucks keep Australia going.
0: Yeah, absolutely.
1: You know, so we need to be very respectful of them.
0: Mm.
1: And
0: yeah, you can't do.
1: Don't be complacent when you're a car driver. That's right.
0: Can't stop quickly when you've got a truck coming at you. Always have to be mindful.
1: So what do you think? So I'm all about asking about stats. What do you think young drivers, the percentage of young drivers out of those statistics are?
0: It'd be 80%.
1: Not that high. It's more than half though. Yes. So more 54%.
0: Young drivers.
1: Yeah, aged. Are young drivers.
0: What's young?
1: So
0: age be like 25? Oh, no,
1: sorry, I've read that wrong. Far from being a young driver problem, mature Australians were 54%.
0: Okay.
1: So that's over 40. You and I are called mature.
0: So, I'd call myself
1: others would beg to differ. Maturity, maybe not.
0: Right, 50, yeah. Well, yeah. I mean, that just probably reflects the demographic of rural areas anyway, because more older people, older demographics live in these areas.
1: Yeah, but it's also familiarity.
0: Ah, yes.
1: You know, we get a bit complacent.
0: Mm.
1: I live not far from a rail crossing.
0: Okay.
1: You know,
0: yes.
1: And we've all heard, you know, within 10 minutes of leaving home or getting home is the critical time where you can have an accident because you're complacent. And we see that when people, you know, live nearby a major intersection or, you know, things like that. You're so used to driving through it and, you know, the thousand times that there's not a train, one time there will be.
0: Yes. Yes. Do you want? Do you look?
1: I'd look every time.
0: Yeah.
1: Yeah.
0: Yeah, because it would be easy not to if you... You know, if you're doing that every day.
1: Mm. Yep.
0: But you're so right. Like, I think that statistics holds true nationally. Like, for any road accidents, it's always, like, very close to home.
1: Mm. Well, we'll call them crashes, not accidents.
0: Okay.
1: Because, and I've sort of spent 25 years in the police service, so it is sometimes I've got to catch myself. An accident is something you can't avoid.
0: Oh, okay, all right, yeah.
1: You know,
0: okay.
1: So...
0: That's actually really a really good thing to say, Michelle, because honestly, sometimes I even know, like, I catch myself thinking when we go four trips to Airlie or beyond, right? I get a bit, not, I won't say anxious, but, yep. well, I do. Conscious. Yeah, conscious that, you know, there could be trouble on the road.
1: Yep.
0: So I know I used to be a real speedster, but now I actually am not. I do literally stick to 100, and I know I piss so many people off behind me, but I do stick to 100 because
1: that's the speed limit.
0: Yeah, and because I know, like, it allows me time to react, because I know even when I'm going at 110, I cannot. Even, like, as I get older, my reactionary time is not that good.
1: I'm glad you've mentioned something about reactionary time.
0: Yeah.
1: So I've got a little schedule in front of me with speed. So you just said at 110, what do you think the distance your vehicle will travel by the time you react? How far?
0: I reckon about a kilometre.
1: Well, it's 46 plus metres.
0: Right. Okay. Right? Yeah.
1: But...
0: that's a lot.
1: That's right. But if then you've got your braking on top of that.
0: Right.
1: And then you're braking in wet roads.
0: Braking in wet roads.
1: Yeah. So at 110 kilometres an hour on the highway, it will be minimum stopping distance of 113 metres. By the time you react and the time you... that's if the road is dry. It's a straight stretch of road.
0: Yes.
1: Your tyres are good. Your brakes are good.
0: Yes.
1: So there's a lot of factors to make it only 113 metres. If that road is wet, it is a minimum of 143 metres.
0: Jeez.
1: So add another 30 metres on top.
0: That's huge.
1: 150 metres. If all the conditions are really good. We talk about school zones. We've got a number of our, I think there's two schools on the main road coming in.
0: Mm-hmm.
1: What do you think the reaction and stopping distance is if you are only travelling at 40 kilometres an hour?
0: Maybe 20 metres.
1: Yep. You're very close. It's 26 metres.
0: Right.
1: Or over 30 metres if it's wet. Mm. Or, you know, your tyres, things like that.
0: Mm.
1: So yesterday... so myself and our police liaison officer, Abby Paul, have been going around. We've actually got these VR goggles.
0: Oh, yeah.
1: And it is an initiative that was first developed back in the early 2020s. And it was brought out in 2022 in the Mackay District. And there was two school-based officers that really led this program. And it's called Drive to Thrive. And VR headsets, which are usually used... gaming.
0: Oh, yeah.
1: They're actually the initiative that is used for this Drive to Thrive. And we have been to the Flexi School and to PCYC last night, yesterday afternoon, to actually deliver. It's an immersive educational program around safe driving. Mm-hmm. So we've been delivering these sessions with the headsets and covering the decisions that you make and how they can have a long-term effect on your life and lead to positive or maybe not so positive outcomes. So because it's Road Safety Week, we always try and work in partnership. We always try and educate community. So it was really good to be at PCYC yesterday with the team. It was attended by learner drivers as well as recently drivers have recently acquired their provisional licenses. We also had some older drivers there. We had volunteers from the Breaking the Cycle program, obviously Queensland Police, Queensland Health, and our traffic officer. He's absolutely brilliant, Senior Constable Brad Cunningham. His job is to enforce the law when it comes to road rules and traffic. So he's usually there issuing tickets, doing breath tests, doing drug tests, all of that kind of stuff. But Brad is so passionate about what he does and trying to keep people safe on our roads, and he does a brilliant job. So he was there. He was giving some of the road statistics. So he was doing this stopping distances and things like that, and just showing people the right way to go around roundabouts and just highlighting some of those things that they see from time to time being traffic officers, so reaction times, braking distances. So it was a really good program and a really good session. We had our young people, learners, provisionals, put on the VR headsets, experience that Drive to Thrive program. We also heard...
0: What do the headsets actually show you?
1: So the headset itself, it's got a clip that has been recorded in 360 view. So do you know what 360 view is?
0: Yeah.
1: So you can put the headset on. Usually when you watch a TV, you're looking straight ahead. But if you put this headset on, you turn to your left, you turn to your right, you look up, you look down, and you can see totally around yourself 360 degrees.
0: Wow, yeah.
1: So that's what this is about. And it's about a series, three groups of young people that all have their own lives and their own direction in life. They all go to a party. They all make their own different decisions to drive home or not to drive home, and then the outcomes of that as well.
0: Oh,
1: so
0: my God.
1: It's quite effective. And this program, Tropical Exposure in Mackay, led this the development of this with Queensland Police. It was funded, I believe, through the Office of Consolidated Revenue. So that is where some of when people have to pay their fines, and I've been guilty, I've had to pay fines before.
0: Mm.
1: It doesn't go to the policeman's ball. It doesn't go to the policeman's Christmas party. It's nothing to do with the Queensland Police Service. It actually goes back into the government, and then it is divvied up into different areas. So we've got our black spots on our roads. It's about making our roads safer.
0: Mm.
1: But some of the money also goes back into community initiatives like this Drive to Thrive.
0: Oh, good idea.
1: And it's an educational process as well. So Queensland Police, Queensland Fire, Queensland Ambulance, Tropic Exposure, the Mackay Funeral Home, and I probably don't have their name correct, and also Areca's were involved as well, donating vehicles for it. They actually had the Jaws of Life activated and real to life. Being a police officer that's been on the road for 25 years, or working in this role for 25 years, the

0: huge machine.
1: It's a weapon.
0: Yeah, it is. It really is a weapon. And I'll tell you the story. When I learned to ride a motorbike, and our teacher was an ex-motorbike comp, and he made it. I tell you what, he gave us some hints and information that changed the way I drive. And like, you know, he would point out, like on a motorbike, for example, a twig on the road. Like if you turn and the wheel is on the twig, you'll slide out. You know. And all these other things, but, you know, he said, and the thing that lasted with me was, like, why do you go faster? Because a lot of stuff happens when you're going fast. He said, it's been shown that if you go faster, you may get there maybe 5 minutes.
1: Oh, not even that.
0: Yeah, not even.
1: Seconds.
0: Yes, it makes no difference.
1: Mm-hmm.
0: And you're compromising the safety of so many people, not only yourself but everyone around you when you're driving like that.
1: That's right. Dead right. So since I saw you last time, myself and Abby have also been – sorry, PLO, Abby Paul – have also been to the Bowen High School, Collinsville High School and Proserpine High School, and we've helped deliver a road safety program in all those three schools to well over 200-300 students as well. And we do look at, you know, are you really saving time?
0: No, well, yeah, it's no.
1: You're not. What are you putting at risk when you make these choices? So, yeah, you know, we want people to stay safe. And on average, 36,000 people a year are injured or killed on Australian roads. That's 100 a day.
0: Yeah, that's a day. I know, it's insane.
1: It is unbelievable. So, you know, I'd really like to thank Paul and the team at PCYC for hosting that event last night. It was absolutely brilliant. They do a great job down there working in with community and hosting events like this. They've got the Breaking the Cycle program at PCYC, and that was funded not long after the cyclone. I think it was around 2019 that sort of started rolling out.
0: Right.
1: Maybe, 2019-ish. And it's a great program for vulnerable young people or people who really need a hand to get their driver's licenses. We heard from one of the Breaking the Cycle volunteers yesterday. They got up and they spoke about their driving history, and they're actually a retired train driver from Bowen here as well. And
0: oh, wow.
1: They spoke about safety on rail lines and, you know, some of the experiences they've had, because it can take kilometres, 2 kilometres for a train to stop laden. That's like sitting here at the TAFE College and the train will stop at the high school. That's the distance when you're talking.
0: Really?
1: If you are risking yourself by ducking through that train line or the red lights or whatever, you've got to think, if it's a fully loaded coal train,
0: how long it takes to stop
1: 2 kilometres.
0: What's it like even for a truck? Like what?
1: Oh, I don't know the stats on trucks, and I can have a look at that when we come back. But like, it would be a lot further than a vehicle, because they can be carrying 20 ton.
0: Yeah, they're
1: 25 ton.
0: Especially those, like, the doubles and even those road trains, like, they're just insane. Though.
1: And I just really feel for train drivers, truck drivers, if people are zipping around in a car and they're thinking, I can just get in front of here. Oh. You know, we've had a fatality out on Collinsville Road last year with someone going around a boom gate at a rail line, you know.
0: You're kidding.
1: Yeah, and the passenger passed away. It's just, don't take the risk, people.
0: No.
1: Please do not take the risk. Yeah. And it's a bit of a after exercise angel, so upbeat. We're a little bit downbeat, but
0: it's important. It's important info, because like honestly, it's not worth it. Like taking the risk to save a minute.
1: Yep. That's right.
0: You know, it may feel
1: and what
0: like,
1: are you missing out on?
0: Yeah.
1: And who's affected in your family? But this year alone we've had 202 lives lost in our district, the Mackay district. We've had 5,470 people hospitalised.
0: Jeez.
1: Yep.
0: 5,000?
1: Yep.
0: This year?
1: Yep. 5,500 have been affected. Yep.
0: Jeez.
1: Distraction, speeding, fatigue.
0: Yes.
1: How do you monitor fatigue? We've got a lot of mines, a lot of people travelling to and from work.
0: Yeah, you can't.
1: Yeah, you know.

0: If you are awake for 17 hours, you only have around about 5 hours sleep. You can have the equivalent to a 0.05 alcohol limit when we're talking about reactionary time.
1: Really?
0: Yep, your decision making.
1: Just five hours sleep.
0: Your reaction, your response time, things like that is equivalent to someone who is 0.05.
1: Wow. That's full on.
0: Mm. Yep.
1: Wow. I'm just going, oh my God, because, I mean, I have 5 hour nights.
0: Yeah, I regularly, you know, I'm an insomniac these days. Yeah. But yeah, so we need to be, and the reasoning behind saying that is we all need to be more alert and more aware and more conscious of that. So yeah, I'm not saying if you've only had 5 hours sleep, don't drive a car.
1: Yeah, just be.
0: But I'm saying be careful, be cautious, don't be complacent.
1: Yeah, because again, like that's your reactionary times are going to be really bad.
0: Mm. That's right. Mm. Please. But anyway, we've talked a lot.
1: We have, Michelle, but it's I love you. Always have so many great stats. Honestly, I find these very interesting. It's really good.
0: You know how we spoke about personal mobility devices, so your e-scooters and things like that recently.
1: Yes.
0: So this is a stat that is something quite surprising, and I'm having a look at our Queensland road fatalities to 19th of August 2026. So it goes back from 2020 right through to 2026, and our PMD, which is your e-mobility devices, things like that. In 2023, we had one fatality. In 2024, we had four. 2025, we had four, and one this year. So there's been 10 fatalities just from your personal mobility devices, your e-scooters, your e-bikes, your e-unicycles, skateboards, things like that.
1: And where's this? What region?
0: So this is across Queensland.
1: Across Queensland.
0: Okay. Yeah. That
1: doesn't tell you how many people got injured, though, does it?
0: No, and I could tell you some very frightening statistics around injuries and things like that. So, and it can be pedestrians as well as people using these bikes and scooters. So this telling you this is showing you why our government then implements laws and changes.
1: Yeah, absolutely.
0: So this is why we've got the new reforms around the restriction of how quick these things can go. The young people have to be 16 and on a learner's license to use them.
1: I have no issue with that because I know in Brisbane, I can't tell you how many times I almost got hit on a footpath by the e-scooters and e-bikes because they're everywhere there and people just have a tendency to just
0: whiz around
1: and then just leave them.
0: Yeah.
1: So they're all over the footpath.
0: Yep.
1: Right? And so those that are using them also have to, like, weave around those. And then, pedestrians become – well, I don't know if this is true for everyone, but there is almost an expectation that you need to give way to the e-scooter or e-bike.
0: No, it's the other way around.
1: No, that's right. But they will abuse you.
0: Yeah.
1: I've been abused. I can't tell you how many times I was abused.
0: Yeah.
1: Yep. People screaming at you.
0: So there's fines that can be issued out or dished out now. And I think it's around about $167.
1: Right.
0: If I can remember, I just didn't bring those stats today because I thought we've spoken about that previously. But if they don't secure it properly, if it's left in the doorway, things like that, you know, there's $500 fines. There's up to $3,000 fines with different things. It's obviously with the seriousness of it as well. So, but I just wanted to highlight that the reason why these new laws and legislations and requirements are out because we want to keep people safe.
1: Yeah, absolutely. Yeah.
0: Anyway.
1: Very good. All right, Michelle. Again, can't thank you enough for dropping by today.
0: It's good, these little sessions. But
1: I think I've had feedback that people find it very informative and wonderful. Love the sessions. So, thank you. I really appreciate
0: it. Yeah, you're right. Yeah. And if I can just go back to how we started, you know, police have been working tirelessly behind the scenes. You know, we all get on social media. We can see sort of the comments that sort of fling by, but it's very interesting to sort of see the perception in community. But very proud of the work that's been done within the station and the wider region. we can only do with the information that is handed to us. So please, community, keep on reporting suspicious activity, any information, whether it affects you or if it doesn't affect you, you don't know where it's going to lead to. So ring PoliceLink, get online and report, ring Crime Stoppers. Let's keep on top of the crime in this community and keep mowing the beautiful place that it is.
1: Yeah. Do you want to just recap on PoliceLink and how you can call them, can't you?
0: Yes. Right. Yes.
1: So what
0: so
1: is it?
0: PoliceLink phone number, 131 444.
1: 131 444.
0: Yep. Or you can get online and report through PoliceLink itself online.
1: Mm-hmm.
0: If it's a life endangering issue at hand, ring 000.
1: Yeah, 000.
0: I actually had someone ask me yesterday. They said they tried to ring PoliceLink to report a vehicle very dangerous on the road, towing a trailer. They were travelling through the area and they went to pop into the police station. The police station was locked. They were concerned about how this driver was driving with their trailer, and I said to them, you can ring 000.
1: Mm.
0: Ring, if they are dangerous on a road and you're concerned, I've done it time and time again. I'll get on and I'll ring 000 if I see a truck or a vehicle acting dangerously on a road.
1: Yeah.
0: So don't be afraid to ring 000. Crime Stoppers, 1-800-333-000 is another way to report any suspicious activity as well.
1: Mm-hmm.
0: So it's 1-800-333-000 is Crime Stoppers.
1: Hang on, 1-800-333-000. And that's Crime Stoppers.
0: Yep. Yep.
1: I'll just keep these here. So, we can tell people as well.
0: Yeah, perfect. Thank you.
1: We just had a message from one of our listeners, Chip. Well done, Michelle. Thanks for those stats and info.
0: Oh, thank you. I love it.
1: Yeah, I'm telling you, people, there's a lot in these, and I think it's really interesting to know.
0: Well, it's not just myself here. I've been in, spoken to the officer in charge today and asked him what, the things that we want
1: to get out.
0: And he spoke about Operation Essence and the work that's sort of done behind the scenes there, which is very important, which is really good. So I was able to add that as well. And I've been in contact with our district and our crime prevention in Mackay, and that's where all of our road safety and rural road safety month PLO and I travelled to Mackay last week to pick up the VR goggles.
1: Mm-hmm.
0: So they know that we will use those resources in this area as well. So
1: great. We've
0: had the speed camera out and about in the last week or so in the area as well. So, we do share our resources around the area.
1: Yeah.
0: And, we've got a great little team here in Bowen and right across the district. So thank you very much for that positive message of support from your listeners.
1: Good on you, Michelle. All right. Well, we'll let you go now. But thank you again. And we'll see you next month.
0: Yeah, definitely.
1: For some more interesting info. But love our Coffee with a Cop session. So good on you, Michelle, and we'll catch you next time.
0: Thanks, Roxy.

95.1 Gem FM, Bowen's very own community radio station. And this is the What's Happening in Bowen and with Sunday show with me, Roxy. And what a great morning it's been. Like, have spoken to two wonderful people, Deb McLean from the Exercise Angels. What an amazing lady, hey? She is one little pocket rocket, that one, and does amazing things with the community, or just keeping everyone active no matter what age, yeah, or no matter what your, now how do I put this, your mobility, yeah, that's a good word, because I know as I'm getting older, I'm getting very creaky. It's a fight, I'm telling you. It's, there's not much to look forward to as you get older, is there, guys? Anyway, we're doing our best, aren't we? And with the help of people like Deb, we can only get better at it, I say. Yeah, and a big thank you to Sergeant Michelle O'Regan from the Bowen Police Station for coming in again this month to chat to us about the National Rural, it is hard to say it, Michelle, National Rural Road Safety Month. Rural roads, that's a hard one, isn't it? Rural roads. There's some good exercises for your speech there, right there. There you go. Anyway, thank you for that, and always really enjoy Michelle's visits. She's always got some excellent stats to tell us about. And stay tuned next week. I will be catching up with the Lord Deputy Lord Mayor John Finlay and Butto about the Whitsunday, the Early Beach Festival of Music. So another two great guests to look forward to. Always a lot of fun. Okay. I'm just going to remind you about tonight. I am. There's the Bowen Art Society Art Exhibition 2026 happening up at the Flagstaff Event Centre up there. Everyone is welcome. It's a free event. It starts at 6. Lots of beautiful pieces to look through, and I am sure you are all going to fall in love with at least one of those pieces up there. They are amazing and so much to look at. There's over 200 pieces to look at and to, yeah, admire and get to know. So wander on up. And don't forget, it is on till Wednesday from 9 till 4, except Wednesday where it'll be closing around 1-ish. So all the artists will be collecting all their pieces on that day. But you do have Saturday, Sunday, Monday and Tuesday to go up there and have a look. So, but yeah, try and make it tonight. It should be a fun night. We've got the mayor and deputy mayor there, and Sam Roberts will be singing and entertaining us while we sip wine and champagne, have a few nibblies and wander around looking at some art. Sounds like a fabulous night to me, all overlooking the twinkling lights of Bowen. Wow, that doesn't happen too often, does it? So get up there and enjoy. Okay, a few more songs before I say goodbye, but I hope you've been enjoying today's music. Bit of Barry Manilow and other songs from the 70s. I've been really enjoying it. I've probably got a few more weeks on the 70s, I think. What do you think? Is everyone enjoying the 70s? I have been. Anyway, let me know. Here's some more Barry Manilow. Raindrops keep falling.

Okay, I promise that's the last Barry Manilow for today, but who doesn't like Barry Manilow? He's so cool. Anyway, I am going to leave you now. Love you and leave you all. Hope you've had a great show. Hope you've enjoyed my two guests. I think they're both wonderful people. I hope you do too. They contribute a lot to the community and, what's not to like? Now, don't forget, my secret word for today is fly. Very simple, F-L-Y. And all you need to do is text that into 0484 510 152 together with your name and where you're listening in from for the chance to win a fabulous prize, one of 2 5-day double passes to the Airlie Beach Festival of Music. And, of course, a GemFM merch pack worth $50. And this particular prize runs all the way through August. So literally August, I think, finishes next week. Yes. What's the date next August? It's 28th. Yeah, so basically that's it. But don't fret. There are a few more shows that you can enter in on. So listen in, get the secret word and text on in. The next show on tonight, this afternoon, which is the Four Artists Show with Tony Fossey, and always a great show, Tony Fossey. And that's from 3 till 4 p.m. And he's got another show starting tomorrow, which is a country show. Yeah, he's doing a modern country show, so that's pretty cool. Anyway, tune in then, and we will catch you next Wednesday. All right, thanks, Bon. Keep safe, have a wonderful weekend, and I'll catch you next week. See ya.

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Australia has 37,000 kilometres of coastline. 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

0: 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Thank you.
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Hi, I'm Tony Fossey. Welcome to the Four Artists Show. You know the drill, four artists, four songs from each artist. What have we got on today? Four great artists, I think, but a little bit more about that later, a little bit more information. We've got our secret word, of course. You could win a great prize. I will tell you that a little bit later in the show, but you've got to just remember this number, 0484 510 152. And news about a brand new show starting tomorrow, but I'll tell you about that a little bit later. Anyway, let's get started. We're going to start off with a great Crash Test Dummies with four of their great songs, and this was probably their biggest hit, this one.

0: Yeah, that was Crash Test Dummies. The songs were... You think I'd come up for a title, wouldn't you? Here I Stand Before Me, Every Morning and Afternoon and Coffee Spoons. What a great name for a song, Afternoon and Coffee Spoons. Anyway, let's have a word from one of our wonderful sponsors here at Gem FM.
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0: And as I always say, a big thank you to all our sponsors here at Gem FM. Don't forget the secret word. Well, I better tell you now. It's called Shiver. I'll tell you what you could win in the next break. Anyway, we've got four great songs coming up from the wonderful Coldplay. These guys are huge.

0: Yeah, that was Coldplay. Four great songs from them, Bigger, Stronger, and of course my secret word, Shiver, S-H-I-V-E-R. All you got to do is text 0484-510-152, and the other two songs was Daylight and One I Love. Anyway, a quick word from one of our sponsors.
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0: And as I always say, big thank you to all our sponsors here at GemFM. And of course, we want to thank Ellie Beach Festival of Music for giving us 2 5-day double passes to the Ellie Beach Festival of Music, which is happening at the beginning of November. It's going to be a great weekend down there. And if you've never been to one, you've got to go. It's a lot of fun. So just call 0484 510 152 and put the secret word, which is Shiver, S-H-I-V-E-R, and you will go into the draw. Of course, your name and your phone number and all that stuff. You know the drill. You've been doing it for a while. Anyway, our next artist is Hootie and the Blowfish.

0: Blowfish. We had four great songs for them. Sad Caper, Old Man and Me, Hannah Jones, and my favourite of theirs, Only Want to Be With You. And that's all I want to do is be with you guys here on 95.1 Gem FM. Let's have our another word from one of our wonderful sponsors.
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1: And as I always say, big thank you to all our sponsors. 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It's very simple and very reasonably priced. Now, the last of our four artists here today on the Four Artists Show, and that is Backstreet Boys. Big band this. They had some big hits, and these are four of them. Here we go.

Yeah, that was the Backstreet Boys. Four great songs from them. We had I Want It That Way, Show Me the Meaning, We Got It Going On, and of course we finish off with their biggest hit, Everybody. What a great track that is. Hey, we come to the end of the program. I hope you really enjoyed today's four artist show here on Gem FM. And of course my secret word is shiver. All you got to do is text 0484510152. You can go into the draw to win yourself one of the 2 5-day double passes to the Airlie Beach Festival of Music. And a big thank you to Butto and all the crew down there. Don't forget, have a great week. And my new show, I've got a country music show starting tomorrow at 3 o'clock here on Gem FM. That's Saturday at 3 p.m. It's called the Oz Country Music Show. All Australian. Anyway, check it out. Then Monday as well. My God, I'm busy.

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0: It's on again, the Airlie Beach Festival of Music, 6th, 7th and 8th of November, featuring 60 acts over 16 venues in downtown Airlie Beach, featuring Xavier Rudd, Mental as Anything, Mark Seymour, 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
1: G'day, Baz. What you been up to?
2: Helping to catch smugglers.
1: Pull the other one, mate.
2: Nah, seriously. The kids come home the other day with some story about a bloke stuffing live lizards into plastic tubes.
1: Oh.
2: So I go and take a squiz, and sure enough, there's this joker out in the scrub, only this time he's got a big net and he's trying to catch cockies.
1: So did you confront him?
2: You kidding? Nah, mate, I bravely snuck away and rang the customs hotline.
1: The what?
2: The customs hotline. Easy number to remember, 1-800-06-1800. I gave him a description of the bloke and the number plate of his car.
1: So what happened?
2: Well, customs caught up with him at Perth Airport, trying to smuggle something like 200 native birds and animals out.
1: Oh, mate, they're worth a fortune overseas.
2: Not this lot. This bloke's facing up to 10 years in jail.
0: Ring the customs hotline on 1800 06 1800 if you see or hear anything suspicious in your area, and help protect Australia's borders.
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unicorns looked up from the rocks and they cried, and the waters came down and sort of floated them away. And that's why you never seen a unicorn to this very day.

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looked up from the rocks and they cried, and the waters came down and sort of floated them away. And that's why you never seen a unicorn to this very day.

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0: Australia has 37,000 kilometres of coastline. 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

0: time zone am I on? What country am I in?
1: It doesn't matter. It's 5 o'clock somewhere.
0: It's always on 5 in Margaritaville, come to think of it.
1: Yeah, I heard it did.
0: You've been there, haven't you?
1: Yes, sir.
0: I've seen your boat there.
1: I've been to Margaritaville a few times.
0: All right. Well, that's good.
1: Stumble all the way back.
0: Okay. We just want to make sure you can keep it between the navigational beacons.
1: Between the buoys, I got it.
0: All right. Well, it's 5 o'clock. Let's go somewhere.
1: I'm ready. Crank it up.
0: Let's get out of here.
1: I'm gone.

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across town, don't know his name, but on Franklin-Pike Circle he's king. 1432 Franklin-Pike Circle he rode. Well, he won a little pony at the Hill High Auction just the other day, and he didn't mean to do it, and he wanted to give the pony away. When they called out his name, he tried not to claim it, but the kids started crying cause they'd already named it. Now who's up every Saturday morning saddling his new toy? You guessed it, the 1432 Franklin-Pike Circle Cowboy. Now he's the 1432.

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feathers after the struggle. 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

0: 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So how important is lighting when it comes to being energy efficient at home?
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chick is in tonight. She was styling around in a fishnet tight. She's got more life at 65 than the teenage boys she keeps up all night. Heavy metal, young hard cop will catch a hand. That kind of talk, you know, the strippers, yeah, really rocks.

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I was overseas in battle when the mail caught up with me, and they handed me a letter. Oh, I was happy as could be, for the fighting was all over and the battle had been won. Then I opened up the letter and it started

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0: always on at our kids to turn off the lights when they leave a room. Some nights we end up with just about every light in the house on. So how important is lighting when it comes to being energy efficient at home?
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